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Baby, you're still the same. You're just as sweet, you're just as beautiful as ever. You know, I'm a little old-fashioned. I guess you could call me a little traditional, because I love things to stay like they are between you and me. And that's one thing that you'll never in your life ever have to worry about me, if I'll ever change towards you, because baby, I love you. Girl, I love you. Just the way you are.

0: 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Put your hands in the air. Give me all your money.
1: This is the story of my baker. Me

But when his drinking and lusting and his hunger for power became known to more and more people, the demands to do something about this